0: Sabana Stereo 100.1 FM, La Potente.
1: What do you have?
2: I'll do a vodka soda.
1: You know, you should try the special we got.
2: Really? What's in it?
1: Something new I'm working on.
2: Sure, why not? Let's give it a go.
1: Nothing but positive feedback so far.
2: Thanks.
1: I think I might be onto something.